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1: 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We'll be standing.
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I'm Concord Engine AML 7. Prescott Police Department, 31 Prescott Street. Department 14, difficulty breathing, charge level. Still alarm, Concord Engine 7. Prescott Police Department, 31 Prescott Street. Department 14, difficulty breathing, charge level, 2024.

I'm 87 South Lamar. Yeah, what's up,

Mount Mesbury. I'm on station with the police, 43 Spring Street. If I get a problem. Hillsborough Ambulance, 43 Spring Street, stage for the police, I get it from. Hillside to the dead end, 2031.

Concrete Tower 1. Loud Road, Chief Davis Road. Check for outside smoke. Still in Concrete Tower 1. Loud Road and Chief Davis Road. Check for outside smoke. 2037.

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0: still on Concord Tower on AMLF 1. Side of, I believe it'd be 242 North Main for Nova. Still alarm Concord Tower on AMLF 1. I believe it'd be outside of 242 North Main Street for Nova of Delta Lobe. Back then to Pearl, 2111.
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0: 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Everybody's walking. 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
0: Was in fact a motorcycle versus a car, and one evaluated refusal. We're all clear.
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0: 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We've got a three-story ordinary construction building. Got nothing showing. We'll be out checking. 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

0: 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ED matter.
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fire pump or the station south. This is a station south riser. Just a little start. 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

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Is there a way to put the fire pump down?

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1: Shut down the Roger.
0: Okay, I copied. 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You shut it down. We definitely need to get that fire pump shut down. And campus police was on scene. Did they leave? Fire alarm can call the office and have them report back.

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1: Company's found the dry riser charge not flowing water. They have shut it down. Fire pump's been shut down. Can you call campus police and have them respond back here? Somebody needs to take responsibility. They were on site and then left.
0: All right, I'll give them a call back.

0: Chief. 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
1: Okay. Thank you.
2: Portable 4 from command. Campus police should be back at their middle of shift change.
3: I'm going to go check the attic, stage 4.
0: Call him a button.
2: Portable 4, the tail end of your message was cut off.
3: You're going to investigate the attic, and then I'll meet the ref at the front door.
2: All right, cool. You all set with ambulance 1?
3: That's affirmative.
2: Received. They got it.

0: Affirmative, one. 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I guess he's looking to find out what you're looking for. He doesn't like my explanation.
1: Okay. 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

0: 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They are not coming back. The fire pump and dry riser has been shut down. 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

Falcon Engine 4, Engine 7, Tower 1, MS 4, MS 1, Car 4, responding. Channel 2. Single caller from Unit 308. Wait outside. It was an exterior odor, rear of the building, possibly by a large generator. Also stated when he came in on the first floor, he was also a smell odor of gas. 109.

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1: 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You're checking exterior and requesting Tower 1 crew to check the interior.

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0: Okay, Richie, we'll hold engine 4, tower 1, car 4. 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

0: Storm, Concord Ambulance 4, Engine 7, Genesis, 20 Mason Street, Route 213, Falta Head Injury, Charlie Level. The Storm, Concord Engine 7, Ambulance 4, Genesis, 20 Mason Street, Route 213, Falta Head Injury, Charlie Level, 130.
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Concord Tower and Ambulance 16 Middlebury Street for a fall on noon injury probable level. That's a stolen Concord Tower and Ambulance 16 Middlebury Street for a fall on noon injury probable level. Kona Drive, Wilson Ave, 145.

0: 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I'm talking into 4th Indian Service. 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

an engineer for Presidential, 200 Pleasant Street, room 307 for chest pain, Charlie level. 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

0: 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That's for Warner Rescue Retone, with manpower to respond to assist the ambulance. 395 Poverty Plains Road, for a fall to head injury, now CPR in progress. Route 127 of Skudak Road, 525.
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1: Warren Hopkins and units are clear the scene. State police have a scene.
0: Warner and Hopkins and units clear. State police have the scene. 607.

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0: 911 call from apartment 402 reporting a smoke condition on the fourth floor hallway. 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
1: Rocket ambulance 4 on the scene. Multi-story apartment. Nothing obvious. 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
0: Battalion 1 on scene, establishing command. 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

Dunbar and Amos, 31, Stark Highway North. Possible CVA Charlie level. So the Dunbar and Amos, 31, Stark Highway North. Possible CVA Charlie level. Barn Hill is a dead end, 76.

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1: Lieutenant Andrew 1, Andrew 2 responding, Channel 6. From the alarm company, indication of duct detector RQ number 2.

Retail for the Dunbar and Ambulance, 31 Stark Highway North, plus the CBA Charlie level. So retail for the Dunbar and Ambulance, 31 Stark Highway North, plus the CBA Charlie level. Retail 803.

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Secondary tone for Dunbarton with the Bull Ambulance. 31 Stark Highway North. 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Secondary tone for Dunbarton 805.

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Parker Tower on MF1. Morningstar. 180 West Loud Road. 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Need for trespassing charges. 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Parker Tower on MF1. 181 Loud Road, Morningstar. 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

10 to far left. Location, please. Okay, what's the ambulance? 932.

Tom Hopkins at Ambulance, Thunder to Warner, 395 Potter Plains Road. That's McLeod. Hopkins at Ambulance, Thunder to Warner, 395 Potter Plains Road, Christmas McLeod. 933.

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Sick person confusion charge them. 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

0: Celsius is conscious at this time. 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
1: Four 90, a female fainting.
0: Yeah, Hopkins did in the middle of the road for almost 4 minutes. Hopkins, your name on the phone, you copy that?
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0: house on engine, one's on the scene. 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Nothing showing from three sides. We'll be investigating. C-111, come in.
1: House on engine, one, you're on scene. C-111, come in. Yeah, nothing showing. Checking, checking for you.

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0: 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We'll be here venting for a little bit.
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0: I'll answer, dear. 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
0: We'll be packaging one for transport. 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

0: 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We're off at Concord.
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0: 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Can you go ahead with your message?
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0: 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They'll meet you at the elementary school.
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1: Both C1, you're on scene. 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That's from the A side. You're going to be checking channel 3.

0: 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We're under control, techs are on scene. We're going to be working through this. 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
0: Did you have any luck contacting Ryan?
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0: A retail for Dunbarton, for the Bowie Ambulance, 26 Moores Road, fall hip injury off low. A retail for Dunbarton, the Bowie Ambulance, 26 Moores Road, fall hip injury off level, Montalona, Twist Hill. 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
1: Hey, MR Amos 1, you're going to be responding with 2. 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

0: Dunbar, ambulance one, police on the scene, reporting a obvious hip fracture. Okay.
1: Okay, the message. 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
0: Dunbar, ambulance one on scene.

0: Still, I'm Krakatawa in MO4, Broadway, Rockingham. Motor vehicle accident. Still, I'm Krakatawa in MO4, Broadway, Rockingham Street. Motor vehicle accident, 1227.
1: Problem, Tower 1, flight delay.
0: Tower 1, flight delay.
2: File
0: on
2: 74, we're in from St. Paul,
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0: Concrete Edge 4, you're going to be in service in St. Paul, just take the accident. 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
1: 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Slight delay, switching over.
0: Okay, switching over. 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

0: Truck Engine 4, AMA 4 short delay, Genesis, 20 Maitland Street, 306. Be not alert, low 2, Charlie level. So this is alarm, Truck Engine 4, AMA 4 short delay, 20 Maitland Street, Genesis, room 306. Person not alert, low 2 staff. 1234.
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1: Chichester Ambulance, one responding.
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Get in the driveway, 46 Branch Turnpike for a fall. Still alarm, Concord Engine Ammo 7. Get in the driveway, 46 Branch Turnpike for a fall. Medical aid alarm. 1244.

Still alarm, Crockett Tower on EMF 1, 44 Long Meadow Drive. I'm the type medical, Bravo level. Still alarm, Crockett Tower on EMF 1, 44 Long Meadow Drive. I'm the type medical, Bravo level. Hazel Hall, 1250, station 4th room.

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Engine Hamel 7, car 4, you're spotting. 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I believe it might be a carbon monoxide leak. Channel 2, across the school, Greenwood, 12-5.

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1: Henniker C1.
0: We're under control. The leak's been fixed. He put the Henniker units in service. He sent me another ticket. I'm headed up to 78 Dacho Road for reported wires, three on wires. I don't need a tone. I'll just take the engine with me.
1: Just give us the address again. 78 what?
0: Reported as, I believe, 78 Dodge Hill Road.
1: Okay, 78 Dodge Hill Road. Channel wires. We'll clear out your incident and start your number.
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Concord Engineer number 5. The unknown house number on Pennycook Street, believed to be on the corner of Rolf. Sick person, Delta level. Still on Concord Engineer number 5. The house on Pennycook Street, unknown number, believed to be in the corner of Rolf Street. Sick person, the chest pain, Delta level. 1300.

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0: 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Bomb to Concord Green Street, command.

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1: Tower 1, we'll start that way until we hear otherwise.
2: 5-3, Tower's clearing their call in Long Meadow. Do you want them on Green Street or?
0: Yeah, negative. I'd just like to give you an update. Zero readings, no odor found. A7 still evaluating.
2: No readings, no odor, still evaluating two. Tower 1, you can please serve.
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asylum to Webster and Hopkins in an ambulance. 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Patient on the equestrian trails. 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Chichester Ambulance, go with your traffic.

0: 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I'm going to try Sister Ambulance 1.
1: Fire alarm,
0: Texas
1: Ambulance 1.
0: Yeah, we were tied up on phones. What was your radio traffic?
1: We will be en route to Concord Hospital shortly.
0: Okay, let us know when you're

I'm off the EMF 1. 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
1: Okay. Two refusals. 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
0: Two refusals. 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

Reach out for Webster. In the equestrian trail. Right by 1296 Battle Street. Fall from a horse. So reach out for Webster. In the equestrian trail. Right by 1296 Battle Street. Fall from a horse. 1324.

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0: 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We found nothing. 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
1: You're readable, Chief, but still very scratchy in the background.

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0: Q16 Bam, Gordon, the patient is still a half mile in, crossing Salisbury.

from Salisbury, from the UTV, into Webster. Battle Street at Cogswell Woods Road. Injuries fall from a horse. From the Salisbury, from the UTV into Webster. Battle Street, Cogswell Woods Road. See for a person fall from a horse half a mile into the woods. 1333. Webster Hawk, he's in Salisbury. 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

0: Sir, stop work, sir. No, 93 southbound. Here are the tolls. Check report a smoke in the wood line. Found a hook set 93 southbound. In the area of the tolls. Report a smoke in the wood line. 1350.
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0: 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We're mapping them before you get to Old Turnpike, okay? Correction, Old Sunken Road. 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
1: 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Thank you.

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0: southbound of Boffman County on 325 Jefferson Highway into the McLeod Building. Following activation. For Boffman Fire, County on 325 Jefferson Highway. McLeod Building, before following activation. Channel 3, 1605. Washington Utility 120.
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1: 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They did a fire drill without notifying. 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

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For the La Nibon, 22, Thistle Hill Road, Unit A. Stage for the police, psychiatric problem. Wiggins Road, 6019.

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1: Loud and ambulance.
0: Are we staging for the police?
1: That's correct. Stage for the police.
0: Receive. We'll be staging on Frostbrook Road.
1: Okay, stage.

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1: Pylon's answering Washington, Analyst 1.
0: Pylon, Washington, Analyst 1's going to be clear.
1: Washington, Analyst 1, clear.

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1: Lanham of 2, responding to the scene.
0: Lanham of 2, going to the scene. 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
0: Okay, 1663.

0: It's going to be a police matter. 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
1: All right, it'd be a police matter. You're remaining on scene. In service.

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1: Engine 1, Tanker will be out. Hillsborough for detail.

Mountain Dam, Sunday Mountains, 46 Townhouse Road. Sick person, not alert, Charlie Level. The Mount Sunny Mountains, 46 Townhouse Road. Sick person, not alert, Charlie Level. 1706.

from Hillsborough Fire and Ambulance near 103 Beard Road. Motor vehicle accident. Motor vehicle off the road. Hillsborough Fire and Ambulance near 103 Beard Road. Motor vehicle off the roadway. West Main, Old Mill Farm, 17.

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0: 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Totally unreadable.
1: Fallon, Hillsborough C4 is on scene. Single vehicle off the road. I'll be out checking.
0: 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Vehicle off the road. You're checking.
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is the alarm, Concord Tower and Ambulance 1, 20 Elm Street, apartment 3. Cardiac problem, Delta level. This is the alarm, Concord Tower and Ambulance 1, 20 Elm Street, apartment 3. For cardiac problem, Delta level.

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1: I went back and looked at that 78 Dodge Hill Road ticket we had earlier. I did call it into the Manissi Hub. Just, I don't know if you can add that to the report.
0: Okay, Chief, we have it.
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0: alarm from Bo, Logan Hill Command. 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So we have elevated CO readings in the house. We believe it's going to be from the furnace. We're venting now.
1: 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You're ventilated.

Still on for Confidential 5 with Ambulance 1, 92 West Parish Road. Person fallen, Delta level. That's a still for Confidential 5 and Ambulance 1, 92 West Parish Road. Fall, confusion, Delta level. 1860.

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That's a still for Concord Ambulance 5, 1, Oakmont Drive. 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
1: That's some ambulance light.
0: We're cleared by Pembroke. Do you want to take that in?
1: If you saw something attached, there was a mistake. 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It's not a door.
0: We're going to clear Pembroke. We're going to back down some. Put a A1 back in reserve.
1: Okay, you're clear Pembroke, and we'll place you back in reserve.

0: Bill, I'm from Concord. I just phoned an ambulance for the Old Steak and Seafood, 11 South Main Street, for a fall head injury, Bravo 11. That's a stove for Concord. I just phoned an ambulance for the Old Steak and Seafood, 11 South Main Street, person fallen head injury, Bravo 11. 1906.
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1: Loud Ninja 2 on the scene, nothing showing. 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

alarm for Concord Tower 1 on Ambulance 7. Concord Police, 35 Green Street, in the Sally Port. A panic attack. That's a still for Concord Tower 1 on Ambulance 7. Concord Police Station, 35 Green Street, in the Sally Port. A panic attack. 1918.

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1: 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Pembroke Fire and EMS units back to normal running.